see it now. The distant red neon shivered in the heat. I was feeling like a stranger in a strange land. You know, where people play games with the night.

too hot to sleep. 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All of a sudden, I could hear somebody whistling from right behind me. I turned around and she said, "Why do you always end up down at Nick's Cafe?" I said, "I don't know. The wind just kind of pushed me this way."

Take a picture of this. The fields are empty. Abandoned 59 Chevy. Laying in the back seat, listening to Little Willie John. Yeah, it's when time stood still. You know, I think I'm gonna go down to Madam X and let her read my mind. She said that voodoo stuff don't

0: Wait, did you hear that?
1: Oh, this is sure stirring up some ghosts for me. She said there's one thing you gotta learn, is not to be afraid of it. I said, no, I like it. I like it, it's good. She said, you like it now, but you'll learn to love it later.

this one. Last time.

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But no excuses, no, just let me say what I couldn't say. I will never.

0: Oh yeah.
1: A good boy was my son.
0: This goes out in loving memory to the young Matthew Dumas.
1: No angel,
0: cut down before his prime.
1: Not the chosen one.

0: We see these elements, these powers. And one of the most powerful power we see physically is that fire.
1: That fire that's in you, spiritual fire.
0: Light. That sacred thing the Creator gave each one of us.
2: It's the Fire Keepers, the Mighty Zulu King, South Bronx, 1973. Ready to rock. DDT, TFS, LSP, PK, MCK. Check it. What you asking for, you soon to see. Massacre, wounded knee, part three, guard speed on a Harley. Skip, jump the heartbeat, love like Bob Marley. Fight like Marcus Garvey, feed the artist starving. City got me feeling cold hearted with ice veins. Now I don't give a fuck about nice chains. I move like a night train. Outlaw, doing the right thing. I used to want to rhyme just like Kane, mixed with Cool G. Used to get a chick, give a kid, get the movies, get a Lucy, then get loose with a Lucy.

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1: The message that went out is that a band of Indians could take on this government. 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
1: Scanning the surroundings with a retractable monocle, I spot a pterodactyl carrying a baby like a stork. I park my bionic Oldsmobile at the North Star and wait.
0: I'll bring my...

Hawthorne. The fortress in flames, a passport for the blood sport. Escorted in the quarter with the crossbow and pitchfork. Washington, Oregon, Cali, marching in Portland rallies, washing in water in alleys. Glad we can help. When my heart stops, when my heart.

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I said, love. He said, what's that? 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

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In a flash, he was gone. I read later that again

0: 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When I fall, I got parachutes.
1: What you gonna say? What you gonna do? What you gonna make? Is what they say true?
2: In all these questions, I make sure I am still on top. In all these questions, I make sure this train is hard to stop.
1: No matter what I say or do, no matter the song or two, it's me you cannot drop.
2: I'm in a parachute
1: up in the sky. I'm
2: in a parachute.
1: I'm soaring by.
2: Parachute.
1: I'm soaring by.
0: When I fall, I got parachute. Politicize every song I sing. Tell you about our reality. You're living in a virtual reality. You're sucking on the tit that feeds you lies. Getting screwed by our system of ties to our demise. We are blamed. Why blame us? That's insane. All we know is pain. Control us for 300 years. Our epitome of fears. In a machine that broke us. Made us get out of focus. Preacher told us stop that hocus pocus. Look what we had. Our culture was just a fad. What they didn't feel through is sad. It makes me mad. Why be racist? It's made us faceless. Made us into your slaves. Land slaves for your wage. In this first world country, you're the entitled. Repeat and recycle. Put more money in guns. We make war to be free. We make war to be free. Are we really?
1: Giving it my all, giving it my all. Gotta stand tall, cause I'm giving it my all.
0: When I fall, I got parachutes. When I fall, I got parachutes.
2: I'm a lightning warrior.
1: Rain don't change this.
2: It goes in and on through changes.
0: When I fall, I got parachutes. When I fall, I got parachutes.

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Not here to tell what race is better,

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1: 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Like cattle, like cattle, like cattle.
2: What you gonna say? What you gonna do? What you gonna lay? Is what they say true? In all these questions, I make sure I am still on top. In all these questions, I make sure this train is hard to stop. No matter what I say or do, no matter the song or two, it's

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Gotta stand tall, cause I'm giving him my all. When I fall, I got parachutes. When I fall, I got parachutes. I'm a lightning warrior. Rain don't change this. It goes in and on through changes. When I fall, I got parachutes. When I fall, I got parachutes.